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And I'm always tired, but never of you. When love and trust are gone, I guess this is moving on. Everyone I do right does me wrong. So every lonely night I sing this song.

Generation of the Groove. Generation on the Move. Join in on the disco trial.

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